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Whew. It's been a hot summer. Too hot, baby. So cool off with a Bud Light and Chamberlain, huh? Because you deserve it. 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

0: 93.7 FM is K-Wire here on your Thursday. Don't forget, folks, Bassett Rock County Chamber Golf Tournament's happening tomorrow. That'll be at the Bassett Country Club. 10 a.m. shotgun start. That is a four-person scramble. We're going to have a meal included with that. It's coming up here tomorrow in Bassett. Now, coming up on Saturday, Gregory Dallas Chamber has the Rib Fest going on, along with their citywide garage sales as well. Stopping by the city park. Sounds like public tasting will start in the 5 o'clock hour in the evening. Nothing like some saucy ribs in the early part of, I just want to go ahead and say it, early part of the summer. I know it's not officially summer, but we're in June. We can say it's summer, right? It's coming up Saturday at the Gregory City Park. 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
1: This is the summer to pack up the family and the family dog and experience South Dakota. There are many fun celebrations in South Dakota that you could take in and celebrate the 250th anniversary of the signing of the Declaration of Independence. Just a couple are the Sioux Falls Air Show and the Black Hills Roundup in Belle Fourche. I'm R.F. Bowie, the owner

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0: 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This message presented by the South Dakota High School Activities Association and the South Dakota Interscholastic Athletic Administrators Association.
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2: 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It is KWIR.com. 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
0: 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You'll know what's going on in Central South Dakota and North Central Nebraska. Central South Dakota and Nebraska sports and weather, a 7-day forecast, 4 radar maps, plenty with the Central South Dakota news, the mailbag, agriculture information. 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
1: 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You'll know what's going on in Central South Dakota and North Central Nebraska. Central South Dakota and Nebraska sports and weather, a 7-day forecast, 4 radar maps, plenty with the Central South Dakota news, the mailbag, agriculture information. 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

0: 93.7 FM as we get you out of bed in this request show Friday. Well, I guess it's going to be the request show starting here at the top of the hour. I'm getting ahead of myself, but I tell you what, phone lines will be opening here at the top of the hour. We got Regional High School Rodeo next weekend, the Tripp County Fairgrounds. That'll be happening June 12th through the 14th. So they got cutting happening starting at 1 p.m. I'm up two rounds of rain cow horse next Friday the 12th at the Tripp County Fairgrounds. And also our friend Scott Kirsch and the crew at Platt Livestock, regular cattle sale along with bred pairs and weigh-ups. That'll be next Wednesday the 10th at Platt Livestock. More great tunes coming up as we get you going on this Friday morning here at 93.7 FM.
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0: 93.7 FM is K-Wire here in your Friday morning. We got a golf tournament coming up later today. Bassett Rock County Chamber Golf Tournament. That'll be at the Bassett Country Club. 10 a.m. shotgun start this morning. Four-person scramble format going on in Bassett here for today. And I know we're early risers out there. If you're already looking to plan for lunch or dinner out, how about Platte Creek Store and Campground? Wings and burnt ends for lunch and dinner time at Platte Creek Store and Campground. We got the Rock and Riddle Question starting here at the top of the hour here at 93.7 FM.
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4: It's Friday morning, June 5th. Let's kick off our segment with our Friday farm joke, shall we? Why did the pig dump her boyfriend? Because he was a real bore. Showers this morning in eastern Iowa and Missouri. A few scattered also on the South Dakota-Nebraska line this morning. 49 in Sturgis, South Dakota. 66 in Algona, Iowa. 66 in Grand Island, Nebraska. 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Overnight, July corn slid 2.25 to 421. July soybeans unchanged at 1128. July bean juice still green, now 76.38. And July soybean meal checking in at 314. Wheat futures tried to bounce back in the overnight trade. July Chicago up 2.25 to 584. July Minneapolis a penny higher at 622. And Kansas City off 0.75 at 619. This New World screwworm was going to affect cattle trading this week one way or another. August live cattle yesterday closed 367 higher at 241, while August feeders were limit up, closing at 353 yesterday. July lean hogs were 40 cents lower, closing at 101. U.S. stocks mixed overnight. Crude oil's at $92 a barrel. Gold and silver both lower. Those are your overnight headlines from Your Ag Network. 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
1: Hey, Chris, it's Adrian from the State Theater in Chamberlain.
0: Hey, Adrian, what are you guys showing starting here tonight?
1: Well, we've got a horror movie called Passenger. It's starting at 7 o'clock tonight. And then on next Wednesday, we're showing another horror movie. It's the iconic 1980s vampire movie Lost Boys.
0: Man, some good films, Adrian. What can I crank up for you?
1: Well, because we're doing a horror movie, let's have Monster Mash. I think it'll be appropriate.
0: We'll do it, Adrian. Have a good weekend, okay?
1: Thanks, Chris. And thanks to all your listeners for coming to the movies.

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0: 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Hey, remember, folks, we got the Winter Warrior football team next Friday holding their two-person best ball golf tournament. That'll be next Friday, the 12th, at the Winter Country Club. Shotgun starts at 6, $80 per team, dinner included as well. 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And this is going to be a saucy good time tomorrow. Gregory Dallas Chamber has their annual Rip Fest event. That'll be going on tomorrow at the Gregory City Park. That should be a fun-filled day tomorrow in Gregory. More of your requests are coming up here on the Rock and Roll Request Show here at 93.7 FM.
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0: Super, what can I get on for you?
1: I want to hear some heart.
0: 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You have a great day, okay?
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1: Yep.
0: Awesome. What can I crank up for you, bud?
1: Connor and Cooper want to hear I Love Rock and Roll.
0: Yeah, we'll crank her up for you. And good luck over this busy stretch here, okay?
1: Thanks. Appreciate it.

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0: And good morning, everyone. It is time now for your Magic 93 News, brought to you this hour by Frontier Motors, West Highway 18 in Winter, home of the Lifetime Powertrain Warranty. I'm Chris Dasky. A reunion will take place for Winton and the surrounding communities on June the 13th at the Winton Community Hall. Ron Haney gives us the details.
1: We just started here, this is the third year, just try to get everybody together. Seems like everybody, when it's time to get together, it's always for a funeral. So we decided to do it for fun once. We do it at the Winton Community Hall. Last couple of years, just been getting together. But this year, we were back here a couple weeks ago, and some people talked about doing bingo. So that was pretty good interest. So we thought we'd throw that in there. And we always tell people that if they have any other ideas, any kind of activities, that more than welcome to do that. We set it up for just all the surrounding communities. You know, we all hung out, Winton, Carter, Colombe, you know, everybody just kind of hung out together, and we just kind of made it. I grew up in Winton. We just decided to do it at Winton, but it's for everybody that kind of hung out with us and different times we got together. It's just kind of wanted to get it all together. It wasn't strictly Winton. A lot of people have misconception thinking it's just Winton, but try to make it it's all the surrounding communities. We'd like to, you know, at least get an idea. We bring hot dogs and hamburgers, and we're still going to do like a potluck. The meal, we usually start cooking around 5-ish for the burgers and stuff, and then we was at bingo and went in there, and they said something about starting the bingo at 2, but there again, if anybody has better ideas as far as time frames and all that, we just threw that out there. So my number is 307-351-1892 if they want to do it that way.
0: That again was Ron Haney. Jorgensen Land and Cattle of Ideal will be hosting an Ideal Soil Solutions Summit on June 17th starting at 9 a.m. at the Lazy J Sporting Club. Brian Jorgensen explains their Soil Solutions program.
2: We are going to be launching Ideal Soil Solutions at the summit, but really it's a vision that I have had for a number of years, working with the program that we have in place for the last 25 or so years. It's soil health based, so we kind of run around the principles of soil health, and we kind of push that as the foundation of what we do, because really that's where it all starts, is protecting the soil, learning to allow the soil to release a lot of its own nutrients, and livestock integration, multiple rotations, more diversity in rotations. All of those things are very, very important. And then we have technology with the Summit Gold product lines of biologicals and biostimulants, foliar fertility, and a lot of knowledge base behind that. But really, we're farmer focused because we are farmers, and we know this program has worked for us for many, many years. We really want to push the concept of return on investment rather than just focusing on more yield, because what we've seen in the ag industry is, we, as we talk about

0: yield, and driving yield forth, it usually takes a lot more money to do that. And so pretty soon you're chasing more and more yield all the time to keep up with the ever increasing fertility costs, land costs, equipment costs, and so forth. So we focus on healthy soils, and then doing things with technology, with the biologicals and biostimulants to help lower the cost of the inputs of additional fertility.
1: Ryan tells all about the summit for the 17th.
0: It starts on the 17th on Wednesday. I believe it's 9 a.m. And so it's kind of a hands-on event. We're going to have a rainfall simulator there. We're going to have a root pit. We're going to have a small cover crop display, God willing, if we get some more rain, that we can get some growth on that. And then we're going to talk about livestock integration. We're going to talk about all the five principles of soil health. We're going to go through those in different stations. And hopefully, too, we'll have some really good speakers there. We've got possibly the NRCS Undersecretary, the chief for the Central Region, Jimmy Emmons, hopefully coming to talk. And again, I mentioned we have the NRCS Rainfall Simulator, which is extremely, it's really educational. It's really a great tool to demonstrate the importance of all the different aspects of the soil health principles that we talk about. Slake test demonstration and so forth. So, and then my son Nick and I are going to talk about the impacts of grazing cattle on crop ground. And then we're going to kind of focus on the whole system of integrating all those different things. So it's going to be a really interesting event-filled day. We'll have the representatives from Summit Gold there as well to talk about their products and how they are tied into this whole thing. And so, yeah, it's going to be a very, very interesting and informational-filled day.
1: That, again, was Brian Jorgensen. The Winter Area Chamber of Commerce is getting set for Barbecue Pit Road that will take place on Saturday, July the 18th. Executive Director for the Chamber, Mike Scott, gives us the details.
2: We have changed our date of our event this year to July 18th. It's a little earlier than it has been in the past. We're trying to work around schedules. But, yes, we got a lot of exciting things going on. It's Barbecue Pit Row and then also our Frontier Motors Car Show going on that day on the 18th. And we have three different options for people to grill. We have our main three-meat competition. Basically is pork butt, ribs, and brisket, and that's for our major championship. We'll have our overall winners on that. That's what we've done for many years. And last year we started a rib only. So if you're somebody that doesn't want, that maybe just new in the grill or don't want to spend all time, all day, come down and do ribs. And we got a really cool trophy again for that, for our rib only people. And so we're trying to get as many people involved in this grilling as we can. And of course we can't forget about our kids queue. And that's for our younger kids under 14 years old. We got two different categories, and it's been a really fun event to see the kids come down and grill. So really exciting things on the grilling side. And of course, don't forget, we will have our cornhole tournament again this year. And we've got a band coming in to play during that time period. And then of course we'll have our tasting afterwards. And then between that and the car show, should be a great day.
1: That again was Mike Scout with us, Executive Director with the Winter Area Chamber of Commerce. For KWIR News, I'm Chris Dowski.
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1: Chamberlain.
0: Super. What do you want to hear today?
1: Sticks.
0: We'll do Sticks. You have a great day there in the River City, okay?
1: Thanks. Super.

0: Susan towards 8 o'clock here on the Rock and Roll Quest Show here at 93.7 FM. You know, I know you occasionally turn over the dial to Country 1260. I get it. If you like Wade Hayes, check him out. He'll be in concert coming up at the Stanley County Fairgrounds in Fort Pierre. That'll be on the 3rd of July, which is a Friday. Hey, if you want to get your tickets, call 223-2178. And next weekend, the Burke Pink Ladies had their big poker run. That'll be next Saturday, the 13th. They're going to meet at Bill's Bar, 11 a.m. coming up next Saturday. It is sports time. 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Call them at 842-1510. Hey, happy Friday, sports fans. Well, we got plenty of big golf tournaments coming up at the Gregory Golf Course starting this weekend. Justin Keegan fills us in.
1: June 6th, we kick it off Saturday with the Kevin Gracer Memorial 18-hole two-person scramble. And then we have our annual Father's Day individual stroke play tournament on June 21st. And then our big tournament of the year always is the Memorial. And actually, this year is the 20th annual Memorial. So that's the last Saturday in June 27th. That's 18-hole two-person scramble. And then July 3rd, we will have our independent scramble, which is four-man scramble. And obviously celebrating USA 250 years this year.
0: That again was Justin Keegan with us at the Gregory Golf Course. Don't forget the Winter Country Club at Scotch Doubles coming up tonight, 6 p.m. start time. The 11th annual Larry Rice Memorial Golf Tournament is coming up tomorrow. That'll be at the Andrew Golf Course. Two-person scramble format causes $100 per team. 9 a.m. shotgun start tomorrow. To get signed up, call 402-387-1658. We got a Memorial Golf Tournament coming up tomorrow at the Myrtle Golf Course. Kevin Moore tells us all about it.
2: This weekend is our first tournament of the year. It's the Rob Kaiser Annual Tournament. We've been having for 4 years since Rob passed away. His brother Tom helped get this tournament organized, and we do a four-person scramble Saturday at 1 o'clock this weekend on the 6th. It's $50 per person, 100% payback on the tournament. And if you're interested in playing in the

0: tournament, you can contact Chris or Bruce Bernard here in Murdo.
1: That again was Kevin Moore with us at the Murdo Golf Course. The Winter Warrior football team is their two-person best ball golf tournament next Friday, June 12th at the Winter Country Club. 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The Frontier Motors Open Golf Tournament is coming up on Saturday, June 20th at the Winter Country Club. 10:30 a.m. shotgun start, two-man scramble format, and it's always a big fundraiser for the course. 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The Winter Cologne Pheasant Amateur Baseball team's been busy. Manager Austin Ritchie talks about the guys' play early on.
2: So we're getting there. You know, it's going to be some learning curves and everything, having some new guys in there. But, you know, the first game with Corsica seemed like we were a little slow getting going, but then we kind of showed that offensively that we can score in bunches if need to. And then in Mount Vernon, kind of the same thing. You know, having some of those younger guys that can add a little speed into the lineup sure makes one heck of a difference. And I think those in those big innings we had, they were key parts of that. We're trying to get the young guys as many reps as we can so that, you know, we can kind of either help them through a learning curve, you know, going from either Legion or even coming back from college to amateurs is a different type of game. You know, college, you get used to seeing everybody try to throw as hard as they can, and here in amateurs, sometimes the guys have slow and then they've got a slower one. Just kind of learning how to adjust a little bit to the different levels.
1: That again was Winter Cologne Pheasant Amateur Baseball manager Austin Ritchie. KW Wire Sports, I'm Chris Dasky.
3: And thank you, Chris. 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
1: How about Huey Lewis in the news?
0: We'll get it on for you, Chris. You have a good weekend, okay?
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0: 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Also, next weekend, Immaculate Conception Catholic Church in Winter. They're going to be doing a bingo night next Saturday, the 13th. Free will offering meal at 6, bingo games at 7. 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
0: Okay, what can I get on for you?
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0: Nothing like the Eagles. We're getting her on. You have a good day, okay?

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0: 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Folks, the Winter Warrior football team, don't forget, has their fundraising golf tournament next Friday at the Winter Country Club. Two-person scramble. Shotgun starts at 6. Two-person scramble costs $80 per team with a meal afterwards. Get signed up today, folks. Spots are going fast. 842-0686. And also coming up here for tomorrow, 4th annual Rob Kaiser Memorial Golf Tournament being Murdo. That'll be at the Murdo Golf Course starting at 1. $50 cost per player. That is a four-person scramble tomorrow in Murdo. When you get signed up, hit them up at 669-2300. We got to check on today's local news coming next.
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0: for your Magic 93 News. Brought to you this hour by River City Glass and Chamberlain, I'm Chris Dowski. A reunion will take place for Winton and the surrounding communities on June the 13th at the Winton Community Hall. Ron Haney gives us the details.
1: We just started here, this is the third year, just try to get everybody together. Seems like everybody, when it's time to get together, it's always for a funeral. So we decided to do it for fun once. We do it at the Winton Community Hall. Last couple of years, just been getting together. But this year, we were back here a couple weeks ago, and some people talked about doing bingo. So that was pretty good interest. So we thought we'd throw that in there. And we always tell people that if they have any other ideas, any kind of activities, that you're more than welcome to do that. We set it up for just all the surrounding communities. You know, we all hung out, Winton, Carter, Cologne, you know, everybody just kind of hung out together, and we just kind of made it. I grew up in Winton. We just decided to do it at Winton, but it's for everybody that kind of hung out with us and different times we got together. It's just kind of wanted to get it all together. It wasn't strictly Winton. A lot of people have misconception thinking it's just Winton, but try to make it, it's all the surrounding communities. We'd like to, you know, at least get an idea. We bring hot dogs and hamburgers, and we're still going to do like a potluck. The meal, we usually start cooking around 5-ish for the burgers and stuff, and then we was at bingo at Winton there, and they said something about starting the bingo at 2, but there again, if anybody has better ideas as far as time frames and all that, we just threw that out there. So my number is 307-351-1892 if they want to do it that way.
0: That again was Ron Haney. Jorgensen Land and Cattle of Ideal will be hosting an Ideal Soil Solutions Summit on June 17th starting at 9 a.m. at the Lazy J Sporting Club. Brian Jorgensen explains their Soil Solutions program.
2: We are going to be launching Ideal Soil Solutions at the summit, but really it's a vision that I have had for a number of years. Working with the program that we have in place for the last 25 or so years, it's soil health based. So we kind of run around the principles of soil health, and we kind of push that as the foundation of what we do, because really that's where it all starts, is protecting the soil. Learning to allow the soil to release a lot of its own nutrients, and livestock integration, multiple rotations, more diversity in rotations, all of those things are very, very important. And then we have technology with the Summit Gold product lines of biologicals and biostimulants, foliar fertility, and a lot of knowledge base behind that. But really, we're farmer focused because we are farmers, and we know this program has worked for us for many, many years. We really want to push the concept of return on investment rather than just focusing on more yield, because what we've seen in the ag industry is as we talk about yield and driving yield forth, it usually takes a lot more money to do that. And so pretty soon you're chasing more and more yield all the time to keep up with the ever increasing fertility costs, land costs, equipment costs, and so forth. So we focus on healthy soil and then doing things with technology, with the biologicals and biostimulants to help lower the cost of the inputs of additional fertility.
0: Ryan tells all about the summit for the 17th.
2: It starts on the 17th on Wednesday. I believe it's 9 a.m. And so it's kind of a hands-on event. We're going to have a rainfall simulator there. We're going to have a root pit. We're going to have a small cover crop display. God willing, if we get some more rain, that we can get some growth on that. And then we're going to talk about livestock integration. We're going to talk about all the five principles of soil health. We're going to go through those in different stations. And hopefully, too, we'll have some really good speakers there. We've got possibly the NRCS 100 Secretary, the Chief for the Central Region, Jimmy Emmons, hopefully coming to talk. And again, I mentioned we have the NRCS Rainfall Simulator, which is it's really educational. It's really a great tool to demonstrate the importance of all the different aspects of the soil health principles that we talk about. Slake test demonstration and so forth. So, and then my son Nick and I are going to talk about the impacts of grazing cattle on crop ground. And then we're going to kind of focus on the whole system of integrating all those different things. So it's going to be a really interesting event-filled day. We'll have the representatives from Summit Gold there as well to talk about their products and how they are tied into this whole thing. And so, yeah, it's going to be a very, very interesting and informational-filled day.
0: That, again, was Brian Jorgensen. The Winter Area Chamber of Commerce is getting set for Barbecue Pit Road that will take place on Saturday, July the 18th. Executive Director for the Chamber, Mike Scott, gives us the details.
3: We have changed our date of our event this year to July 18th. It's a little earlier than it has been in the past. We're trying to work around schedules. But, yes, we got a lot of exciting things going on. It's Barbecue Pit Row and then also our Frontier Motors Car Show going on that day on the 18th. And we have three different options

0: for people to grill. We have our main three meat competition, basically is pork butt, ribs, and brisket, and that's for our major championship. We'll have our overall winners on that. That's what we've done for many years. And last year we started a rib only. So if you're somebody that doesn't want, that maybe just new in the grill or don't want to spend all time, all day, come down and do ribs. And we got a really cool trophy again for that, for our rib only people. And so we're trying to get as many people involved in this grilling as we can. And of course we can't forget about our kids' queue. And that's for our younger kids under 14 years old. We got two different categories, and it's been a really fun event to see the kids come down and grill. So really exciting things on the grilling side. And of course, don't forget, we will have our cornhole tournament again this year. And we've got a band coming in to play during that time period. And then of course, we'll have our tasting afterwards. And then between that and the car show, should be a great day.
1: That again was Mike Scott with us, Executive Director with the Winter Area Chamber of Commerce. For KWIR News, I'm Chris Dowski.
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0: 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Who's this?
1: Kurt Calhoun.
0: Whereabouts are you calling from today, Kurt?
1: Middle of nowhere.
0: Right.
1: I'm out in one of my pastures. How about Winning It All by the Outfield?
0: You betcha, Kurt. Good luck to your 14U baseball team in Mitchell this weekend, okay?
1: Thanks, buddy. Appreciate it.

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Yes, indeed, nice rainfall amounts overnight. Keep in mind, I mean, from North Central Nebraska, all across Central South Dakota, our rain report's going to be at KWIR.com coming up here after the top of the hour. Man, we got a lot.

0: boxes and emails that we will be getting to. And, of course, the Taco John's giveaway coming up about 1 hour from now at about 9:53. So stay tuned for that. All righty, boys and girls. 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
2: Happy birthday! Happy birthday to you! Happy birthday! Happy birthday to you!
0: Wow! 8:55, we had better get with it. Birthdays and anniversaries brought to you by Shippey Realty and Auctions. We have a short novel today. Laura Rutt of Winter. Happy birthday today. Brian Horseman of Winter celebrates. Stacy Santiago of Chamberlain. Melissa Halligan of Winter. Tomorrow, Pamela Bose Reber of Gregory. And Pamela even sent us some requests this morning. Happy birthday tomorrow to Pamela. Carly Brozick of Winter celebrates. Barb Lee of Winter. Tomorrow, Sue Wortman of Gregory. Tasha Hutmaker of Ocoma. Today, Sharon Eady of Winter. The big 8-0 today for Sharon. Luella Nielsen of Winter. Tomorrow, Karen Martin at the Burke Golf Course. Saturday, Phil Demers of Winter. Saturday, Phyllis Miners of Winter. Ben Bartling of Burke. Mandy Schoenebaum of Tripp County all celebrate on Saturday, along with Kelly Stukel of Gregory. Sunday, Raleigh King of Tripp County. Sunday, Todd Shippey of Cologne. Happy anniversary, Matt and Renee Boley. Happy anniversary, Dwayne and Rita Holden. Sunday, Emmy Kaiser, formerly of Winter, celebrates. Happy anniversary, Saturday, to Tom and Valerie Stevens of Winter. Happy anniversary, Ross and Kim Demers. That's for Mom today. Happy anniversary on Sunday, Blake and Emily Tiedemann of Winter. Happy anniversary to Alex and Macy Till of Winter on Sunday. Ashley Bowling, Saturday at Tripp County, celebrates. Sid the Kid, Sid Dern of Winter on Sunday. T.J. Whitney of Iona, happy birthday. Grandpa Rod, Grandma Lori and Granny Go-Go wishing T.J. happy birthday. Liam Auble of Pier celebrates from the family today. Happy anniversary, Blaine and Luann Krogman of White River. Happy 94th birthday to Darlene Pearsall of Winter. Tomorrow, from the crew you live with and your friends today. Saturday, Ron Hyrock of Winter. From Mom, Becky, Sydney, Marcus, Zoe, Chloe, Iris, and Michael. Tad McClanahan of Cologne celebrates a birthday that is from the family. And Ron Shattuck of Gregory. Happy birthday from your two younger sisters, Linda, May, and Sherry, Sally, and Dick, and your wife, Darlene, today as well. Whew. Birthdays and anniversaries brought to you by Shippey Realty and Auctions. Yeah, this weekend, going to warm up. 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
0: Super. What can I get on the airwaves for you?
1: Let's hear some sticks.
0: 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You have a good day, okay?
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Man, we were just flying through this Friday morning here on the Rock and Roll Quest Show here at 93.7 FM. Folks, we got Owyhee Days coming up here in a couple weeks in Pier. Those will be happening at Steamboat Park coming up on June 19th and the 20th. The Combi is going to be in town. Love carnival rides, love music being played, vendor booths, food vendors coming up on the 19th and the 20th in Capital City. And also Authentic Unlimited, they have a big show they'll perform at the Prairie View Gospel Barn in Gregory. That'll be coming up here in a few weeks on Sunday, June 28th. They play a little

0: bluegrass, then play some gospel music, even a little country sprinkled in. 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
1: A little bit wet right now, but we can certainly handle the rain.
0: You got that right. What can I crank up for you?
1: We would like some AC/DC.
0: We'll do it for you, Don. Have a fun weekend there at the drive-in, okay?
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0: Hey, Chris. How are you today?
1: Doing good.
0: Super. What can I get on for you?
1: I would like to hear some America.
0: Yeah, we'll do some America. You have a great day, okay?
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0: 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Remember, we got the Bassett Rock County Chamber Golf Tournament teeing up here at the top of the hour. 10 a.m. shotgun start for that four-person scramble. 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
2: 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For our regular cattle sale Monday, June 8th, we'll have weigh-up cattle at 9:30. 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
6: Shout out to radio legend Max Armstrong for that beautiful intro. We got some good news this morning. Last night, the House passed a $26.3 billion agriculture spending budget. Now let's dive into the digits at the open. July corn slips 3 at 421. December new crop corn back 2 to 449. July beans slip 2 to 1127. November new crop beans trickle 2 to 1139. July bean meal is at 313, oil at 76.02. July Chicago wheat, one up to 583. July Minneapolis adds a penny to 622. And July Kansas City winter back one at 619. And on the hoof, June live cattle jump a dollar at 257.17. August fat.

0: contracts at $242.20, up 67 cents. August feeders climb 82 to $354.20. September feeders add 72 cents at $350.80, with October contracts at $348 even. That's up $1.35. June lean hogs back 80 cents at $94.50, with July piglets at $99.75. And on Wall Street, the Dow is back 126. NASDAQ drops 393. S&P is down 70. Crude's at 91.72. And gold's at 44.19. 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
3: 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About understanding each other because we've shared the same experiences. 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

0: 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Who's this?
1: This is Dennis. How you doing?
0: Dennis, I'm good. What do you guys have going on at Carlock here for Saturday night?
1: Red Thunder Band, 8 to midnight. Should be a great night.
0: Sounds like fun, Dennis. What can I crank up for you today?
1: Put some Leonard Skinner on. They're an old-time favorite. How about Give Me Three Steps?
0: We'll do it for you, Dennis. Have fun Saturday night, okay?
1: Hey, thank you. You take it.

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93.7 FM, Central South Dakota's Rock and Roll FM on your Friday morning at 9:54. What a batch of faxes and emails we have to get to. What a great morning for requests, too. Terry Strang at Lox Flossed Chamberlain. He got to us just in time. Little Joan Jett and Alice Cooper. Matter of fact, I ought to congratulate our most recent winners like Peterson Beal, Bruns Market, Parrot Construction, and Valentine. Girls at the Senior Center as well. Joining us here this morning. So I am going to have a hard time figuring out what this request is. Pretty good drawing by KBR.

Rural Public Power, the Valentine Outpost here this morning. I mentioned Terry Strang, Lox Plus in Chamberlain, Joan Jett and Alice Cooper. The Insurance Center in Winter, Lana, Pam, Crystal, Rocky, Bridget, Becky, Joe, Kim, Brandy, Bo, and Luke. Chicago, Weezer, Van Halen, and Volby today. City of Cologne, one here, little Tom Petty today. Hall floor covering in Winter. The Eagles, Kathy Shenson in Cologne. Want to hear some Queen and some Alice Cooper today as well. Pyro City Fireworks in Chamberlain. Boy, are they going to be busy here in the near future. Pyro City Fireworks in Chamberlain. Some quiet riots going out to Kurt and the crew. Yes, indeed, at Pyro City Fireworks in Chamberlain. Karen and Kelly at Parrot Construction in Valentine. Great folks in Valentine. Great White, Theory of a Dead Man, and Pat Benatar as well. Nagel Body Shop, want to hear a little Nickelback here this morning. Belva and Mead Lumber, want to hear some AC/DC and Night Ranger today. Great weekend for Mid-Dakota Meats and Winter. Now, isn't it? Green Day, AC/DC. Some Bruce Springsteen, Nickelback, too. Winter Physical Therapy in Winter and Burke. The Eagles and Those Shoes here this morning. The Eurythmics going out to Harry K. Napa in Winter. Peterson Beal LLP. One here just tonight. Quality Appliance and Repair in Winter. Yeah, what they want to hear. Some Foreigner and Head Games. Wilrod Ford in Chamberlain. Wanted to hear some REO Speedwagon in Chicago today. Georgia's Satellites going out to James Larson at Larson Electric in Burke today. How about some Nickelback and Ozzy going out to Barb and Midnight Ranch crew this morning as well? Well, the crew at Welch's Pest Control in Winter wanted to hear some Lover Boy working for the weekend. Dakota Mart in Fort Pier. Wanted to hear a little Falco today. Lots of requests for Pamela. Hey, it's a birthday girl weekend. I'll tell you what, Bon Jovi, REO, Def Leppard, AC/DC, The Scorpions, Van Halen for Pamela. Happy birthday to Pamela this weekend, too. MCT's at Moore in Springview. Some Detroit Rock State, a little Kiss for you today. Maverick Tin Shop for Sean. 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Croston Feedlot for Tyler. Some Nickelback today. Osman Implement East of Mission. Wanted to hear some ZZ Top and Thank You today. And I mentioned Pyro City Fireworks in Chamberlain, of course. Jelinek Motor and Gregory celebrating 90 years in business, by the way. Some Motley Crue at AC/DC for Jelinek Motors and Gregory as well. So I'd mention our most recent winners, Peterson Beal, Bruns Market, Parrot Construction in Valentine, and the girls at the Senior Center, and we have drawn our name. See, the Bin of Fun comes in handy on a Friday. Our Bin of Fun, we have drawn a winner here this morning, and our winner on this Friday is Mead Lumber in Winter. Belva is always on the ball at Mead Lumber in Winter. Belva, want to hear a little Night Ranger here today. It's some AC/DC. We'll get that on for Belva. Congratulations. Our Taco John's winner today is Mead Lumber in Winter. And Becky Lynn going to be busy today playing all these faxes and emails up until 1 o'clock. I'll take you after 1 o'clock here this afternoon, too. Brace for some warm weather coming up here this weekend, too. And by next week, we're looking at maybe triple digits come Wednesday. Indeed, just in front of 10 o'clock on the Rock and Roll Request Show.

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0: 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We are K-Wire, Chamberlain's Rock and Roll FM. I'm Becky Lynn. 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

0: 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I'm Becky Lynn. Dock 44 Marina and Restaurant near the Platte Winter Bridge is open, and Friday nights you can enjoy that smoked barbecue brisket sandwich dinner. On Saturdays at 6, it's the famous smoked prime rib dinner. Sounds like a date night to me. Happy birthday on this June 5th to plenty of celebs like Mark Wahlberg. He's 55 today. Author Rick Riordan, who penned the best-selling book series Percy Jackson and the Olympians, among others, is 62. Fall Out Boy's Pete Wentz is 47. Actor Jeff Garlin, who played Larry David's agent on Curb Your Enthusiasm, if you watched that show as so many did, he also played Murray Goldberg on The Goldbergs, is 64 today. Locally, Laura Root of Winter, Stacy Santiago of Chamberlain, and Carly Brozick of Winter, all having birthdays. Thanks for listening to K-Wire. We appreciate you. Hang on, more requests are coming right up.
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0: Nebraska's Rock and Roll FM. I'm Becky Lynn, and I want to invite you to grab our smartphone app, KWYR, in your app store, free and easy, and you can listen anywhere. Burke and Gregory are looking for alumni football players who would like to play in an alumni flag football game Friday, July 3rd. It'll start at 9 o'clock p.m. at Mike Dacey Field in Gregory as Gregory takes on Burke. If you're interested in playing for the Gregory team, then give Jamie a call at 830-2326. For Burke, contact Nicole at 830-2519, and we'll see you on the field. 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Here's Chris Doskin.
1: Hey, happy Friday, sports fans. Well, we got plenty of big golf tournaments coming up at the Gregory Golf Course starting this weekend. Justin Keegan fills us in.
2: June 6th, we kick it off Saturday with the Kevin Gracer Memorial 18-hole two-person scramble. And then we have our annual Father's Day individual stroke play tournament on June 21st. And then our big tournament of the year always is the Memorial. And actually, this year is the 20th annual Memorial. So that's the last Saturday in June, June 27th. That's 18-hole two-person scramble. And then July 3rd, we will have our independent scramble, which is four-man scramble. And obviously celebrating USA 250 years this year.
1: That again was Justin Keegan with us at the Gregory Golf Course. Don't forget the Winter Country Club at Scotch Doubles coming up tonight, 6 p.m. start time. The 11th annual Larry Rice Memorial Golf Tournament is coming up tomorrow. That'll be at the Andrew Golf Course. Two-person scramble format causes $100 per team. 9 a.m. shotgun start tomorrow. To get signed up, call 402-387-1658. We got a Memorial Golf Tournament coming up tomorrow at the Myrtle Golf Course. Kevin Moore tells us all about it.
3: This weekend is our first tournament of the year. It's the Rob Kaiser Annual Tournament we've been having for 4 years since Rob passed away. His brother Tom helped get this tournament organized, and we do a four-person scramble Saturday at 1 o'clock this weekend on the 6th. It's $50 per person, 100% payback on the tournament. And if you're interested in playing in the tournament, you can contact Chris or Bruce Bernard here in Myrtle.
1: That again was Kevin Moore with us at the Myrtle Golf Course. 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To get signed up, call 842-0686. The Winter Cologne Pheasant Amateur Baseball team's been busy. Manager Austin Ritchie talks about the guys' play early on.
4: So we're getting there. You know, it's going to be some learning curves and everything, having some new guys in there. But, you know, the first game with Corsica seemed like we were a little slow getting going, but then we kind of showed that offensively that we can score in bunches if need to. And then in Mount Vernon, kind of the same thing. You know, having some of those younger guys that can add a little speed into the lineup sure makes one heck of a difference. And I think in those big innings we had, they were key parts of that. We're trying to get the young guys as many reps as we can so that, you know, we can kind of either help them through a learning curve, you know, going from either Legion or even coming back from college to amateurs is a different type of game. You know, college, you get used to seeing everybody try to throw as hard as they can, and here in amateur, sometimes the guys have slow and then they've got a slower one. Just kind of learning how to adjust a little bit to the different levels.
1: That again was Winter Cologne Pheasant Amateur Baseball Manager Austin Ritchie. With your KWYR Sports, I'm Chris Dowski.
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0: 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We are KYR Central, South Dakota and Nebraska's rocker. 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I'm Becky Lynn. 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
2: Dylan Lamley reporting for Burke Livestock Auction for our regular cattle sale of Monday, June 8th. We'll have weigh-up cattle at 9:30. All classes of cattle selling that day. Baby calves will sell at 12 noon. Receiving hours are Sunday from noon to 8 or anytime Monday morning. On Saturday, June 13th, we will have a special feeder cattle, bred cattle, and pair sale beginning at 11 a.m. This Monday, June 8th, we will have weigh-up cattle at 9:30, followed by baby calves at 12 noon. All classes of cattle selling that day, baby calves will sell at 12 noon. Receiving hours are Sunday from noon to 8 or anytime Monday morning. For our regular cattle sale of Monday, June 8th, we will have weigh-up cattle at 9:30. All classes of cattle selling that day, baby calves will sell at 12 noon. For more information on any of the upcoming sales, June 8th and June 13th, visit our website or give us a call. And remember, U.S. beef is what's for dinner.
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0: 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I'm Becky Lynn. The Platte City Pool is open today, so grab your suit and your floaties and your sunscreen and sunglasses and your towel. They're going to be open from 1 to 5 every single day. Time for our look at this day in rock history. June 5th. Going back to the year 1977, when Alice Cooper's boa constrictor, which was a co-star of his live act, died. It was bitten by a rat it was being fed for breakfast. Of course, the rat died too, but at least it died fighting, right? But Alice needed a new co-star, so auditions were held for a replacement, and a boa constrictor named Angel got the new gig. Happened on this day in 1977. Got more requests coming up.
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0: 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Hey there, I'm Becky Lynn. Sports today, you got to catch softball. Day two of three of the state tournaments in Aberdeen are underway. We also have Junior Legion and Legion Baseball, Bennett County at Winter Colome. In Junior Teener Baseball, Winter is at the Mitchell Tournament, day one of three. And Teener Baseball, Platte Geddes, is at Alexandria. So lots of opportunity for you to get out there and catch a game. Here is your thought for today. I hope you're having a great Friday, but Saturday is the smile of the week. Wide, warm, and well-earned. I hope yours is great. Now hang on, because the phone lines are going to open back up for more of your requests with Scott and Chris, and we'll check your weather forecast too. Make it a great Friday.
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0: 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They've had quite the day already, and it continues at the Smoking Mule in Chamberlain. Got their second annual 605 Day going on. Heard from Dare Evans earlier today, and of course this week, 605 Day going on at Smoking Mule in Chamberlain. So I should remind you, American Legion Bikers going to be making a stop in Gregory on Sunday. So Wyatt Reese is with the Sons of the Gregory Legion, and he tells us what they have planned.
1: The American Legion riders, they're part of the American Legion family. They're coming through Gregory. They're going to stop for the night at the Gregory Legion. What they're doing is they're raising money for the American Legion Foundation in South Dakota. All that money that they raise goes towards all the South Dakota veterans. The money stays in South Dakota. We're going to have a little program the night. I think they're going to be in Gregory about 6 o'clock. They're going to eat at the Legion, have a little program, and then present donations and anything that comes around to help out the veterans.
0: That again, Wyatt Reese, that's going on Sunday. Already with the Sons of the Gregory Legion. Yeah, your forecast here this afternoon brought to you by Barry and Basil, Main Street, downtown Chamberlain. Open till 5:30 tonight, tomorrow from

0: 10 to 4 as well. We look at sunny yet this afternoon. We may top out at 84. Clear at 59 tonight. Sunny and breezy, a high of 91 for you tomorrow. Ainsworth at 80. Gregory at 79. Valentine 81. Chamberlain 81. 83 at Pier. It's now 80 degrees. Nice, comfortable day on this Friday afternoon. 80 degrees here at downtown Winter. And I would love to hear from you. Two open phone lines, 842-FM-93. Yes, two open phone lines on this Friday, 842-FM-93. It's 153.
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1: Hey, how's it going? This is Brookton.
0: How are you today?
1: Pretty good. I would like to hear Enter Sandman or Metallica.
0: Where are you calling from today?
1: Minnesota, Minneapolis.
0: Minneapolis. Were you listening to us on the app?
1: Yes, sir.
0: All right. What's going on this weekend?
1: Got a little bike rally thing on Sunday. But other than that, we kick back, relax Sunday.
0: Well, great. Have a great weekend. Thanks for calling.
1: You too.

0: 93.7 FM, Central South Dakota's Rock and Roll FM, Metallica, it's Enter Sandman. Yeah, that's going out to Minneapolis here this afternoon. How about that, huh, boys and girls? Of course, we got state softball that's going on both in Aberdeen and in Sioux Falls here this afternoon. So much going on here this weekend, too. Big day in Gregory tomorrow. They got a big month going on in Gregory. So does Chamberlain. American Island Day is going on this weekend in Chamberlain. And both, of course, then will get set for the big 4th of July. We are a month away, but it'll get here quick, boys and girls. Yes, and thanks for all the requests today. Fantastic batch of requests on this Friday. And more of your requests are on the way. Couple open phone lines, by the way, at 212-842-FM93.
1: If you want to improve your cropland, rangeland, or garden, if you want to make your operation more resilient to drought, if you want to reduce your input costs and improve local water quality, then you're in luck. The South Dakota Soil Health Coalition will host two separate soil health schools this year. The first soil health school will be held June 24th and 25th at Dry Creek Farm and Ranch near Caputa, South Dakota. The second soil health school will be held September 15th through the 17th near Twin Brooks. These educational events will feature in-depth classroom discussions and hands-on field exercises designed to give participants a working knowledge of how soil functions, the benefits of healthy soil, and how to manage land for improved soil health. 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

0: 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Who's this?
1: Maddie Brenda's from Frank Day's.
0: Hey, Maddie, what do you guys have going on at Frank Day's in Dallas this month?
1: Oh, we have a bartender competition that we're doing. We'll have a full menu of 11 drinks that'll be out. Each bartender will be introduced every day with their own little write-up, and then it will feature their cocktail. The cocktails are available all month of June, even if they haven't been introduced yet. And we're just doing a little competition. If you drink all of the 11 drinks, you get a punch card to punch them out, and you can be put into a prize raffle.
0: Sounds fun, Maddie. What can I crank up for you?
1: How about "Carry On My Wayward Son" by Kansas?
0: Hey, Maddie, we'll do it. Have a fun month of June here, okay?
1: Okay.

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0: 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Well, I tell you what, big day tomorrow. American Island Day is going on in Chamberlain tomorrow. Christy Graves is with us today.
1: Yeah, we've got a lot of new events coming up this year. We've got an adult slushy bar, also the Cup Power Summer Smash Bench and Pool Competition. We're going to have some rope-making baskets because can be sponsored by the library here. Another strength challenge sponsored by Empower. New caricature drawings this year. And then, of course, we're going to continue with the free inflatables, all of our food and craft vendors, the beer garden. We've got the beer stein holding, also the hammer slogging contest, and then we're going to top the night off with the poker run. Quite a bit of live free music this year, so that's something to look forward to for all ages. Running from noon to 3, the Mighty Mo Car Show. Also, that day from noon to 4, we're going to have free National Guard boat rides, and that's sponsored by the South Dakota National Guard.
0: Yeah, Christy Graves joining us. Sounds like lots of fun going on. Going to be a warm one tomorrow, too, in Chamberlain for American Island Day. Speaking of Chamberlain, welcome to the weekend from your friends at Daily Dental in downtown Chamberlain. 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So what else is going on? Well, I'll tell you what, we're taking requests after requests after requests, and more of those coming up next. It's 232.
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1: Hello. Can I request Here I Go Again by Whitesnake?
0: You betcha. Who's this?
1: This is Darla.
0: Darla, how are you today?
1: Well, I'm pretty good.
0: How are things at the campground today?
1: Oh, it's nice and sunny and good day to plant some flowers, do some yard work.
0: Summer is here, I do believe.
1: It is. You're right.
0: You betcha. Hey, we'll get her cranked up. You're qualified. We'll get her cranked up for you. Have a great weekend, all righty?
1: You too. Thank you. Bye.

0: 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Who's in the phone lines with us now?
1: This is Santana Matuka.
0: Hey, Santana, where are you calling from?
1: I'm calling from Burke.
0: So you guys have the Burke Pink Ladies Poker Run coming up here. What can you tell us about that?
1: We just got a little bit of a poker run up and down Highway 18 and some cornhole and a live music after.
0: So that'll be June 13th, pretty much an all-day event, right?
1: Yes.
0: Super. What can I crank up for you guys today?
1: How about some Girls, Girls, Girls by Motley Crue?
0: Great request, Santana. We'll get it on for you and have fun on the 13th, okay?
1: Thank you.

0: 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Going on to Burke here this afternoon at 2:50. Beautiful summer afternoon. You know, the Platte City Pool, they opened today. We have manager Mel Sungrowth with us now.
1: We have 12 guards on staff this year, and all are returning. We have just two new ones. We will be open 1 to 5 every day. We'll have night swim on Tuesdays and Thursdays, water aerobics Mondays and Wednesdays, and that's what it's looking like for this summer. We still have 3 sessions of swimming lessons, private lessons starting June 8th, so we'll be busy with those most of the summer.
0: Thanks to Mel, at the manager at the Platte City Pool, for joining us. It's day number one. It's opening day at the Platte Pool. Folks have heard a lot of really good things about the Michael Jackson story, and it's playing tonight, beginning tonight, Hilltop Drive in west of Gregory. 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Sunny yet this afternoon. Beautiful summer day. Clear at 59 for you tonight. Sunny and breezy. 91 tomorrow. 81 in Valentine. Chamberlain, 83. Ainsworth, 81. 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
1: Yeah, how you doing up there today?
2: Doing good. How you doing, Lloyd?
1: Real good. Nice little rain again.
2: Yeah, pretty nice.
1: How about up there? You get rain up there?
2: It's kind of spotty. Some people get some and some don't get any. You know what I mean?
1: Yeah, you got to be under that right cloud, don't you?
2: Yeah, you're right about that. Absolutely. You bet, Lloyd. What's going on with you today?
1: Oh, just going outside and do a little work now again.
2: Yeah, pretty pleasant day. What do you want to hear today, Lloyd?
1: Simple Man.
2: Simple Man Skinnerd. You're qualified. We'll do that for you, Lloyd. You betcha. What's going on at Carlock this weekend?
1: Oh, we got a good band.

0: Movie going on this weekend. We have Don Boyer with us today.
1: We have the Michael Jackson story. Depending on our cloud cover, we will be starting somewhere around 9:30 again. This movie is rated PG-13, so it should be a good show for anybody who wants to come and watch. Our concession stand, we've got the good hot buttered popcorn. We've got walking tacos. We've got a great selection for anybody with a sweet tooth. Chili cheese dogs, nachos, barbecue nachos. You come hungry, I'm sure we can fill you up.
0: Yeah, Don Boyer at the Hilltop Drive-In west of Gregory. Well, it's a great day for a golf tournament, and they got one going on, four-person scramble. Yeah, we've been hearing from the folks at the Bassett Country Club, Bassett Rock County Chamber, that four-person scramble going on right now at the Bassett Country Club. Thanks for tuning in at Bassett today. We appreciate it. 310, loads of requests to come on your Friday afternoon.
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Yeah, 309 Rock and Roll Request Show, presented by Jurgens Atlantic Cattle. You've been hearing about this. Well, the Hilltop Drive-In Theater west of Gregory got the new Michael Jackson

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1: 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Happy Friday.
0: Happy Friday to you.
1: I'd like to request a song, please.
0: Yeah, what do you want to hear?
1: I want to hear Still the One and request it for my hubby. It's our 40th anniversary this weekend.
0: Where are you calling from? Who's this?
1: This is Sheila Kaler on the way to camp in Chamberlain.
0: Is that right? Well, good for you. You guys gonna drink a little beer this weekend?
1: I do not like beer, but there are other choices.
0: Okay. All righty. Well, happy anniversary. Have a great weekend.
1: Thank you. You too.

0: 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Who's this?
1: Hey, this is Shane Kramer with the Fort Pierce Chamber of Commerce in Fort Pierce, South Dakota.
0: Shane, you guys have a fun few days coming up here in late June, early July, don't you?
1: We sure do. We're going to have our big celebration here with the Boots and Roots. We're going to start on June 30th, and we're going to roll all the way through the 4th of July. I encourage everyone to attend all of our great events.
0: Awesome, Shane. What can I crank up for you today?
1: Hey, I'd like to hear some Jackson Brown Running on Empty.
0: That is a great request, Shane. Have fun later this month, okay?
1: Hey, I appreciate it. Thanks, everyone.

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2: Lots of Leonard Skinner this afternoon, and that is good. Who's this? Joe?
1: This is Joe from Mission, yeah.
2: Joe in Mission. What's going on this weekend? You're qualified, by the way, Joe.
1: For mostly that.
2: Yeah, you're going to have to mow. I guess you get some rain here this week.
1: Yeah, it's over three and a half inches so far.
2: We needed it, that's for sure.
1: Yeah,
2: all right.
1: Yeah, we need more, but no better weather, though.
2: Exactly. Well, Joe, thanks for calling. Have a good weekend.
1: Yeah, you too. And thank you.

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1: Good afternoon, Scott Graham. How you doing?
0: Hey, Mont. How you doing today?
1: I'm doing pretty good.
0: What's going on today, Monty?
1: Oh, I'm just heading west.
0: Heading west. All right, Monty. So what do you want to hear today?
1: Oh, let's do some Men at Work Down Under.

0: 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Who's this?
1: Hey, Donsky, you got Tresh here.
0: Tresh, you calling from Winter?
1: You bet, I'm calling from Winter.
0: Hey, what can I crank up for you today?
1: How about a little Papa Roach Lifeline?
0: You betcha, we'll get it on. Are you excited about Oklahoma college football season here soon?
1: You know me, Donsky. I'm every day paying attention, and it's always a Boomer Sooner kind of day.
0: You and Craig Brown, the two biggest Sooner fans I know. Carrie Hansen, can't forget about her either.
1: Carrie, yeah, that Brown, we've watched a lot of games together. Don't forget old Junior Brown. He should put Boomer Sooner on his race car.
0: I love it, Tresh. Have a great weekend, okay?
1: You too. Thank you.

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You say what time is it? You say it's 3:40. I say it's Nene time.

0: just want to have fun?
1: We play rock and roll now. You know that, don't you?
0: Well, you know. It's the girls are back camping again.
1: I understand it. But Cyndi Lauper, get me run out of town.
0: Okay, sounds good.
1: What else do you want to hear? How about a rock and roll tune?
0: Let's see here. Well, then I got to go back to my original. Let's go with some Def Leppard.
1: Some Def Leppard. We'll do it for you. You're at the campground too, right?
0: You got it.
1: Yeah, nice day, isn't it?
0: Oh, it's beautiful.
1: How long are you guys going to be at the campground? Like until Halloween?
0: Well, we're hoping so.
1: Yeah. You were last year, right?
0: Oh, yeah. Oh, yeah.
1: Well, good for you. We love hearing from you every Friday. Have a great weekend.
0: You too. Thank

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1: Hello, Chris. How you doing?
0: This is Scott, by the way.
1: Good. This is Milo, Medicine Girl, calling from Fort Johnson.
0: Yes, Milo. What's going on today?
1: Not much. Doing checking sunshine.
0: All righty. So you're qualified. What do you want to hear today?
1: Ozzy.
0: Yeah, what's going on this weekend?
1: Not much. I go golfing, play some horseshoes, go fishing.
0: That sounds like
1: family.
0: That sounds like fun to me.
1: Right on, buddy.
0: Have a good weekend.
1: You too.

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You know that Chase the Pink A's at Al's Oasis in Oklahoma starting to grow up to 19,000.

0: $10,000. Now, of course, another drawing coming up next Wednesday. We'll have another winning Wednesday drawing right here, too. Somebody going to win a little cash next Wednesday as well. We got lots going on. We mentioned a golf tournament going on, Bassett Country Club. Thanks to all those folks calling in today. And, of course, Junior Legion and Legion Baseball, Bennett County at Winter Cologne. We got Teener Baseball going on, too. Plot Geddes at Alexandria. We'll get to the Little League Baseball schedule coming up here in just a bit as well. 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Now you know, at the Chamberlain Food Center. Clear 59 tonight, sunny, about 91. Wind's not bad, 9 to 14, might increase a little bit in the afternoon. Then 93 on Sunday. By next Wednesday, pushing 100. Tuesday and Wednesday, both about 98 in Central Sodak. Alrighty, Valentine at 83, Chamberlain 84, Ainsworth 81, Gregory at 81. 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
0: Hello there.
1: Hi. Could you play a song for Lauren Running Horse?
0: Yeah, what song do you want to hear?
1: Heaven. Heaven.
0: Yeah, we'll do it.
1: I Lost Lonely Boy.
0: We'll do it for you. Where are you at today?
1: I'm here in Winter.
0: What's going on this weekend?
1: Nothing really.
0: Nothing really. Stay cool. You're qualified, by the way. Going to reach 95 or something tomorrow, the way it sounds.
1: Okay, I'll be sure to stand tight.
0: Well, welcome to summer, I guess, right?
1: Yeah.
0: Have a good weekend. Thanks for calling.
1: Yep, thank you.

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1: Hi. Can I put in a request?
0: Yeah, what do you want to hear?
1: Can we do Norman Greenbaum, Spirit in the Sky?
0: We'll do it for you. Who's this?
1: This is Pam Mays.
0: How you doing, Pam?
1: I'm doing great. How are you?
0: Very good. It's Friday. Where are you headed to?
1: I'm headed west, too.
0: Headed west. All right. We'll get her cranked up for you. You guys have a good weekend. All righty?
1: All right. Thank you.

0: 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Friday afternoon, well, as promised, your Little League Baseball schedule. Do you know how many hundreds of people attend these Little League Baseball games? It is fantastic. Winter Purple at Gregory Red tonight, Gregory White at Valentine. Clearfield's at Winter Gold tonight. Burke is at Ainsworth Colome on the Little League Baseball schedule. Indeed, you know, we're headed into the weekend. And you probably have already made your trip to Mid-Dakota meets in winter. 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Alrighty, with more of your requests on the way, don't forget 4:45, South Dakota Cattlewoman B Certificate giveaway, about 4:45 this afternoon. It's 4:12.
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2: 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Receiving hours are Sunday from noon to 8 or anytime Monday morning. For our regular cattle sale of Monday, June 8th, we'll have weigh-up cattle at 9:30. 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For more information on any of the upcoming sales, June 8th and June 13th, visit our website or give us a call. 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
1: How you doing, man?
0: I'm doing good. How you doing today?
1: Doing fine, doing fine.
0: Who's this?
1: Dan Cornerman.
0: Gregory, South Dakota.
1: Yes, sir.
0: What do you want to hear today?
1: Rock me, man.
0: Little Great White for you, huh?
1: You got her.
0: We'll do her. What's going on? You're qualified, by the way. What's going on this weekend?
1: Too early to tell. See what the weather's going to do.
0: Too early to tell. Going to be hot tomorrow into the maybe low 90s tomorrow.
1: Yeah.
0: Summer.
1: I'd have to put my toes in the river.
0: Well, we got a lot going on. There's Ribfest, I know, going on in Gregory, too. It'll be a busy month in Gregory, that's for sure.
1: Oh, Saturday's going to be real busy tomorrow.
0: You bet. Well, you have a good weekend. Thanks for calling.
1: Thank you, sir.

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1: Good afternoon again, Scott. How you doing?
0: Doing good, Mont. What do you want to hear this time?
1: Oh, let's do some Bon Jovi, Wanted Dead or Alive.
0: We'll do it for you, Monty. Where about you at?
1: Oh, just going by 1880 Town.
0: All right. Well, good day to drive. Have a great weekend.
1: Thank you very much. You too.

0: 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We've mentioned so much going on. Tomorrow, Gregory City Park, they have Rib Fest going on at Gregory tomorrow. You know about American Island Days going on in Chamberlain, right? And, well, there's a new movie at the Winter Drive-In this weekend, too. We have Jill Mosier with us this afternoon.
1: This weekend, we are showing one of the newer horror movies, Obsession. We open Friday, run through Sunday this weekend. Movies start at dusk, which gets a little later each week as we get farther into summer. This weekend, we're looking about 9:50 to be able to start the movie.
0: Jill Mosier with the Winter Drive-In Theater. Indeed. 4:32, headed down the stretch of the Rock and Roll Request Show. And a good afternoon to you.
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1: Hello.
0: Hello there. Who's this?
1: Charles. Hey, can I get Ozzy Osbourne under the graveyard?
0: Who's this again?
1: Charles.
0: Charles, where are you at today?
1: Valentine.
0: Valentine. What's going on in the hard city?
1: Nothing, just playing in the creek.
0: All right. Well, you're qualified, by the way. Big weekend plans for you?
1: Just sit at home and babysit.
0: Staying home and babysit. All right. We'll enjoy that. Have a good weekend. Thanks for calling.
1: Yeah, you too.

0: request show.
1: Yeah, could I get a little Ted Nugent, Spirit of the Wild, please?
0: We'll do it for you. Gary, where are you at today?
1: Well, we're just out there enjoying a nice day.
0: Are you in Gregory or Ponca Creek today?
1: Oh, Ponca Creek.
0: All right. Big weekend plans?
1: Well, I might go fishing.
0: You can, as far as I'm concerned, it's okay. You go ahead if you want, Gary, okay?
1: You bet. Thanks. You bet. Thanks a lot.
0: Have a good weekend.
1: You too.

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Rock and roll request show. Yeah, we got ourselves a winner of our, of course, beef certificate courtesy of the South Dakota Cattle Women. They, of course, want to be part of the request show, too. I mean, who does not for over 30 years, right? We've drawn ourselves a winner out of our Benno Fund. It's been a busy Benno Fund today. And our winner is Sheila Kaler of Dallas. Sheila Kaler in Dallas, big anniversary weekend as well. They're headed for Chamberlain. I'm sure they're there. They're going to have a nice time this weekend. Congrats to Sheila Kaler in Dallas. Sheila, dial us up, 842-3333. Let us know if you want us to mail it to you. All righty. Queen going to help us to sport.

0: 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A fantastic day, morning, afternoon of requests today by the hundreds. Yeah, we appreciate everybody, of course, who faxed and emailed in for Becky Lynn's midday show and, of course, called in this morning and this afternoon. Congratulations, Sheila Kaler of Dallas here this afternoon. Boy, I got to give you a great deal. Some good news today, folks, on Dodge 26 Ram 1500 pickups. Keep this in mind, 2.9% APR for 72 months, and you get up to $8,000 in savings on qualified purchases, too. All right, that's at Frontier Motors in Winter. Should remind you, we got a little pie and ice cream social coming up Sunday. Tripp County Historical Museum, 2 to 4. Sandra, you're going to be playing the piano for your entertainment, too. Coming up on Sunday, Tripp County Historical Museum. 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It's where the fisherman chops. DB's Bait and Tackle in Winter. Let's check sports.
1: Hey, happy Friday, sports fans. Well, we got plenty of big golf tournaments coming up at the Gregory Golf Course starting this weekend. Justin Keegan fills us in.
2: June 6th, we kick it off Saturday with the Kevin Gracer Memorial 18-hole two-person scramble. And then we have our annual Father's Day individual stroke play tournament on June 21st. And then our big tournament of the year always is the Memorial. And actually, this year is the 20th annual Memorial. So that's the last Saturday in June 27th. That's 18-hole two-person scramble. And then July 3rd, we will have our independent scramble, which is four-man scramble. And obviously celebrating USA 250 years this year.
1: That again was Justin Keegan with us at the Gregory Golf Course. Don't forget the Winter Country Club at Scotch Doubles coming up tonight, 6 p.m. start time. The 11th annual Larry Rice Memorial Golf Tournament is coming up tomorrow. That'll be at the Andrew Golf Course. Two-person scramble format causes $100 per team. 9 a.m. shotgun start tomorrow. To get signed up, call 402-387-1658. We got a Memorial Golf Tournament coming up tomorrow at the Myrtle Golf Course. Kevin Moore tells us all about it.

0: weekend is our first tournament of the year. It's the Rob Kaiser annual tournament we've been having for 4 years since Rob passed away. His brother Tom helped get this tournament organized, and we do a four-person scramble Saturday at 1 o'clock this weekend on the 6th. It's $50 per person, 100% payback on the tournament. And if you're interested in playing in the tournament, you can contact Chris or Bruce Bernard here in Myrtle.
1: That again was Kevin Moore with us at the Myrtle Golf Course. The Winter Warrior football team is their two-person best ball golf tournament next Friday, June 12th at the Winter Country Club. 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To get signed up, call 842-0686. The Frontier Motors Open Golf Tournament is coming up on Saturday, June 20th at the Winter Country Club. 10:30 a.m. shotgun start, two-man scramble format, and it's always a big fundraiser for the course. To get signed up, call 842-0686. The Winter Cologne Pheasant Amateur Baseball team's been busy. Manager Austin Ritchie talks about the guys' play early on.
2: Oh, we're getting there. You know, it's going to be some learning curves and everything, having some new guys in there. But, you know, the first game with Corsica seemed like we were a little slow getting going, but then we kind of showed that offensively that we can score in bunches if need to. And then in Mount Vernon, kind of the same thing. You know, having some of those younger guys that can add a little speed into the lineup sure makes one heck of a difference. And I think those in those big innings we had, they were key parts of that. We're trying to get the young guys as many reps as we can so that, you know, we can kind of either help them through a learning curve, you know, going from either Legion or even coming back from college to amateurs is a different type of game. You know, college, you get used to seeing everybody try to throw as hard as they can, and here in amateur, sometimes the guys have slow and then they've got a slower one. Just kind of learning how to adjust a little bit to the different levels.
1: That again was Winter Cologne Pheasant Amateur Baseball Manager Austin Ritchie. With your KW Wire Sports, I'm Chris Dasky.
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0: 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We hand you off to the weekend. Yeah, American Island Days going on in Chamberlain this weekend. Man, Mighty Mo Car Show happening tomorrow, Cornhole Tournament. We're talking live music, poker run, all going on in Chamberlain tomorrow. And then fast forward, the Invitational 14U Softball Tournament. U Softball Tournament's happening at Bailey Complex the following weekend, June 20th and 21st as well. Summertime is a busy time with Loverboy on the way, Deep Purple, Guts of Aerosmith, 38 Special, Ozzy, Eddie Money, and The Doors are next. 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

0: 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Well, it's here, so let's crank up the Friday Night Rocket.
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0: 93.7 FM, Central South Dakota's Rock and Roll FM, the Friday Night Rocket with Lover Boy. Yeah, don't forget Rib Fest going on Saturday, June 6th, happening at the Gregory City Park. That is happening tomorrow. And then we fast forward, coming up here next week, the Greater Lyman Foundation holding music in the Presho City Park. They got Mogan's Heroes, too, coming up on the 11th. Happening at the Presho City Park. We hand you off to the weekend. Tom Petty on the way. Leonard Skinner, The Cars are next on the Friday Night Rocket.
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0: Days. Main Street in Ainsford, June 12th through the 14th. Yeah, carnival's open to the public that Friday and Saturday, 6 to 11. Sunday from 6 to 10, too. Big time going on in Ainsworth. Don't forget Friday, June 12th, too. Winter Warrior football team fundraising golf tournament happening at the Winter Country Club. Yeah, with Blackberry Smoke on the way. April Wine got some Eric Clapton, Melissa Etheridge, Nickelback, Bob Seger, and the Eagles are next on the Friday Night Rocket.
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Summertime is a busy time. We got the Combi coming to town in Ainsworth. Ainsworth Chamber of Commerce has their Middle of Nowhere Carnival Day.

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0: Smoke, 93.7 FM, Central South Dakota's Rock and Roll FM. Ain't much left of me. On the Friday night rock at Catholic Church in Winter, got bingo night. Saturday, June 13th, got a free will offering meal going on, followed by bingo at 7 o'clock, too, on June 13th at St. Mary's Hall in Winter. Alrighty, boys and girls, then we fast forward. Don't forget now, the 6th annual Leo Westendorf Memorial Poker Run is June 27th. Now, sign up that day, 11 a.m., Pheasant Bar in Winter. Ride gets underway at noon that day, too. June 27th. Coming up later on this month. I tell you what, lots going on here this summer. Lots going on every weekend. Man, lots going on tonight. Like the boss on the way. Def Leppard, Heart is next on the Friday Night Rocket.
1: Looking for some great family fun this Saturday, June 6th? Then check out the annual Gregory Dallas Chamber of Commerce Rib Fest, starting at 5 p.m. at the Gregory City Park. Come and enjoy great food, games, music, and free swimming. The donut department will also be there selling donuts and dirty sodas from 1 p.m. to 8 p.m. And the annual Gregory Citywide Rummage Sale is also going on throughout Gregory from 7 a.m. to 8 p.m. It's a full day of family fun in Gregory, South Dakota, this Saturday, June 6th. For information, call Jimmy at 605-830-2326 or check out their Facebook page.
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